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Nothing. Wait, one thing. Taco Tuesday. And two for Tuesday. 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

0: Happy Tuesday. Having even one small positive thought can change the rest of your day for the better. I'll give you one free. It's 2 for Tuesday.
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Z106.7, Jackson's classic rock, champions of rock. And oh, yes, we play them. Queen to Green Day, 2 for Tuesday night. He's on with the rig. It's Basket Case.

Big Rig, you are never more than an ear and hands reach away from Z106.7 because your smart device cranks us wherever you are, from work to car to bathroom to garage. 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

0: Z106.7. What the dumb of the day? Maybe isn't so dumb because Batman is alive and he's in Mexico. Yes, a real life Batman has been foiling crimes in his most recent act of bravery. Someone had their motorcycle stolen. He tracked down the two kids that were on the motorcycle and managed to duct tape them to a light post. Then he took photos of them, did Batman artwork on their face, and then posted them on social media for the authorities to come and arrest. Others have said they've seen the man in action and they think it's amazing and it's wonderful. It's like now all the perps are like, geez, just when we thought we had to fight with the cartels, now all of a sudden we got Batman.
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Paired up nicely. Two from Metallica. Come on, how do you go wrong? You kidding me? Back to the Black Album on this Two for Tuesday night with a big rig.

Tomorrow, tomorrow, tomorrow. My goal today is to remember all the things I needed to get done yesterday and put them off until Wednesday. Why? It's 2 for Tuesday. 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
8: 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Lou Gramm and his all-star band. They're going to be out through this late summer and the winter, all the way through December. Right now, they have tour dates. 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It is Hot-Blooded. 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

Z106.7, Jackson's Classic Rock. July the 10th, it is 2 weeks from this Friday, the Rolling Stones will unfurl their brand new album with so many guest stars and appearances on it. It's going to be a lot of fun. If you're not following them on social media, you should, because that's where you're getting sneak peeks of some of the songs, some of the special guests, and a whole lot more. It's pretty awesome. It's Big Rig. It's Paint It Black.

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I will see you tomorrow night, one step closer to the weekend, our 4th of July celebrations with the Great American 250. It's going to be so amazing. Cannot wait. It is Nirvana with the Big Rig.

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Number one hit for Whitesnake. It's Here I Go Again. And it's Blind Melon. Now, Shannon Hoon from this band went to high school in Lafayette, Indiana, with Axl Rose, believe it or not.

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First time Brian Johnson, the new lead vocalist at the time, was featured

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1: It's great rock, isn't it? 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Mark Coppola and the Cope. Only DJ likes to party on the third shift with you. Heading towards the 4th of July. This is Bush. Come down.

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Z106.7, another great American rock band as we head toward the 250th birthday of these United States. That's the Red Hot Chili Peppers from the West Coast, Los Angeles, Californication. And this is Ozzy Osbourne, two-time Rock and Roll Hall of Famer, and Mama, I'm Coming Home wrote this for Sharon Osbourne.

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Don't forget, starting Friday morning and then all 3 days of the holiday weekend will be America's top rock songs. Here's Poison.

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1: So can you guess how many air travelers are happening this weekend according to the TSA? 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

Z106.7. Start me up from the Rolling Stones. And the good news is now that it's July, we're just 9 days away from Foreign Tongues, the new Rolling Stones album, to be officially out. Here's Free.

0: 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If things happened differently in 1776, we'd all be speaking English today.
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Guns N' Roses taking us to paradise for Jessica, a rock and roll pastry chef, baking her butt off trying to get ready for a big party this weekend. 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
22: I'm meteorologist Roberto Zamora with Storm Team 12. An extreme heat warning and advisory will be in effect until about 9 p.m. this evening. Along with that, we could see some stronger storms impact the state, so we have a severe thunderstorm watch until about 10 p.m., with the main concern being some stronger wind gusts. By the time we get to around your midnight hours, we should see all the rain wrap up, and we'll be staying dry for the rest of that overnight. By your Thursday morning, expect mostly clear conditions with temperatures starting off in the mid-70s. I'm meteorologist Roberto Zamora with Storm Team 12. 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

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Motley Crue taking us home, sweet home, with me, Ken Daschle. 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
4: 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Belgium rallies down 2-0 to take down Senegal 3-2.
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